0: Five for Fighting, 100 years on 1FM, 91.3, Good Times, Greatest Hits. Good morning. How are you doing today? If you've just woken up, wakey, wakey. It is Sunday. Welcome to your Sunday. It's 3rd of May. And yes, there's still one more day to your long weekend. So don't fret. Okay, it's not Monday yet. Jules with you on this Sunday morning, every Sunday, all the way till 11 o'clock. And I've got some good news for you if you've been fighting your belly fat. I've got 6 bedtime drinks that your gut will love to melt that stubborn belly fat that's coming your way. Also, the sounds of Chicago, Backstreet Boys, and a great song from Black, Wonderful Life, coming up next to say good morning to you. How you doing today?
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0: 6.3 Smash Mouth with I'm a Believer. Good morning to you. Jules with you all the way to 11 o'clock. And here are some drinks for you to drink before your nighttime. So before tonight. Bedtime drinks that your gut will love. Okay. And you will love as well because I think it aids in lovely sleep for you. It's going to melt that stubborn belly fat away. Okay. So because what happens is that when you're sleeping, your body is hard at work repairing cells and processing nutrients. If you sip on the right ingredients before bed, you can actually lower inflammation, soothe your gut lining, and keep your metabolism active throughout the night. Okay. So if you try warm lemon ginger tea, it's apparently really good for you because it reduces inflammation, improves digestion, and helps flatten bloating overnight. Wow. All you need to do is just add one cup of warm water, add a teaspoon of grated ginger, half a lemon, the juice of half a lemon, and a pinch of cinnamon. Simmer your ginger in water for 3 to 4 minutes. Strain, add lemon juice and cinnamon. Here's another one to try. Cinnamon chamomile calm tea. It lowers cortisol, improves your sleep quality, and prevents late night fat storage. Very important words. Improves sleep quality. That's what I mean. One chamomile tea bag, one cup hot water, half a teaspoon of cinnamon, and one teaspoon of honey is what you need. Steep your tea, stir in your cinnamon and honey, and away you go. Sip at it, okay? Let's see. I'm going to give you a few more drinks to try before bed to give you a good sleep. So stay right here with me. Also, stick around for the sounds of Jodeci and Hustle coming your way, a throwback.
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0: 1.3 to sounds of Phil Collins on a Sunday morning, another day in paradise. Hope you're enjoying the music on this Sunday morning. Jules with you all the way to 11 o'clock.
1: We're talking about the drinks that you should have at bedtime to help you get a good night's sleep and move that stubborn belly fat.
0: 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I think this says it all. 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All super keywords for me. 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All right, here's another one you want to try. Aloe vera digestive drink. It helps to soothe your gut lining, reduces inflammation, and supports fat metabolism. You need 2 tablespoons of aloe vera juice, 1 cup of water, 1/2 teaspoon of lemon juice. Mix them up well and drink before bed. Now, I've got one more. You can check it out on my IG, okay? That's Jules Does SG. It's a fennel detox drink. We'll post all these recipes as well for you to check out. So make sure you get on to my Instagram, which is Jules Does SG. Give me a follow and have a read of these 6 drinks that you can have before bed to move the stubborn belly fat. All right. Stick around. The sounds of Radiohead as well as Stardust up next.
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3: Hey yo, if you just tuned in, good morning to you. It is Jules with you on this 3rd of May. It's still part of the long weekend. One more day to sleep in. Just lie in bed and listen, okay? And chill out with me. All right, in this hour, how does free flow coffee sound to you? Also, taste test coming up. Yes, it's the food hour, so stay tuned for that one. Also, we do promise you greatest hits to keep you company and promise you when we will follow through like these ones.

Yep, we got fantastic hits coming your way. You want to stick around? We have Gregorian as well as D-A-T-U Tattoo. But it's Bon Jovi right here, right now, Living on a Prayer on this Sunday morning with me, Jules. Good morning. How are you doing today?

0: It's one of them, 91.3, Once in a Lifetime, Gregorian, featuring Sisters of Oz. Take it from the album, Satisfaction. It's Jules with you on the Sunday morning. How are you doing today? All the way to 11 o'clock, you got me for company. If you're just woken up and you're thinking, what should I do for lunch today? Well, how about cooking some pasta? And if you love your music along with it, well, check this out, okay? Barilla has got a playlist on Spotify that's been timed and created to time with the cooking of your pasta. That's right. Go and check it out, okay? If you have Spotify, just go check out Barilla. Then they have like a playlist like Absolute Carbonara, Mixtape Spaghetti, Boom Bap Fusilli, Moody Day Linguini, or Pleasant Melancholy Penne. So I know this sounds like quite a joke, but it's not, okay? These playlists have the music in it to match the exact length of the pasta cooking time. Usually around 9 to 11 minutes of the pasta. So all you have to do is drop your pasta in your boiling water, hit play on the playlist, and when the music ends, your pasta is perfectly cooked. Check it out, okay? Let me know if it worked out for you. That's a little bit of a food hack on this Sunday morning. Check it out, Barilla on Spotify playlist to cook your pasta. All right, stick around. I have got a taste test coming your way. Delicious, delicious Korean barbecue. Also the sounds of Eric Clapton and a Fiction Factory with Feels Like Heaven.
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0: It's Vogue with Madonna on 1FM 91.3. Good morning to you. Jules with you on this Sunday till 11 o'clock. It is a taste test time. Yep, I got to try. I got a taste test. Singapore's first 100 knife cuts cake called Samgyeopsal. I don't know if I said that correctly. It's made with a premium air-flown Canadian pork belly sliced up with over 100 precise cuts for extra tenderness and flavor. So what they do is like they have a cut of belly pork. Pork belly, and then they slice it 100 cuts, okay? You can count them. And I tried, but I couldn't. But it's cut in a way where it's diagonally and then a cross section as well. So that when they roll it and when they cook it right, the charring, when you're barbecuing it, gets into the meat and the fat just sizzles and makes it crunchy outside and crispy outside and juicy inside still. And then when they roll it up, right, it just looks like a flower. Just go and check it out, okay? I tried it. The pork is really good. Very juicy inside. And had that slightly charred taste on the outside. Canadian pork has the meaty taste without being porky. And even without any seasoning, you can taste how fresh it was. The meat was also very tender. No chewy, too deal. Like, your jaw want to break off, like, you know, kind of pork belly. You can have the pork in 10 different ways as well. They will give you a little slip of paper and the different ways that they reckon you should try it. From lettuce wraps, you know, to taco style with cheese, melted cheese, to seaweed with marinated squid, or how about with a slice of raw onion dipped into that special sauce that they had keeping warm on the fire. It was actually pretty amazing because I'm not a big fan of raw onion. I hate that onion taste in the mouth. Ugh. So when the, you know, the grill master made that for me and she said, try. And I was like, okay. And then I tried it and I was actually gobsmacked. I couldn't taste like the rawness of the onion. It was actually pretty sweet and it had a slight spice from the sauce and the meat was so tender. So all up, I reckon it's a good one to go. With also wrapped in lettuce kimchi is a good one if you do like kimchi. They have big pieces of cabbage kimchi, so you wrap up the meat in it and it's absolutely delicious. Okay, after you cook the meat, then you wrap it up. Okay, don't put like your raw meat there. Anyway, the grill master is at every table to help you out, so if you're not sure, just ask them. Okay, and they do have a special going on as well for Mother's Day. Stay tuned to find out the details. Also, stay tuned for Alanis Morissette as well as a throwback coming your way from John Denver.
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0: 91.3 with True. Love it. Jules with you on this Sunday morning. How you doing? To 11 o'clock, you got me for company. And I got to recently taste test the 100 cuts, 100 knife cuts barbecue set from Sure Ray Jib. Okay. And they have this special going on right now at all their outlets. They have for two, this 100 knife cuts barbecue set for $118. It's 700 grams. Okay. Lunch set for two at just $29.90 is an option as well. You can add on a jjigae of your choice, which is like a soup stew, for $10 to round off the meal. But $118, right, for the barbecue cut set, right, the 100 knife barbecue cut set is actually really good price. It's 20% off. It's a lot of meat. You can check out the pictures on my Instagram page, or Jules Does SD, and you can salivate. Oh, it was so good. Let me tell you, I was stuffed. Okay, stuffed. I couldn't eat my dinner till like, I don't know, late. Anyway, they also have a Parents' Day special going on. You can feed mom in May or dad in June. Enjoy a free subak, which is a watermelon mocktail. So they give you an entire half watermelon with watermelon juice and little balls of watermelon in it. It's just $17.90. That's the usual price, but you get it free if you feed mom and dad or in May or June, right? You need to get the 100 cuts barbecue set together, and you also need to post tag Sure Ray Jib and flash at the store to redeem. So when you take them there, you order it, and then you post it in your Instagram page, and then show the staff, and you get that free watermelon mocktail. All right. So it's Singapore's first 100 knife cuts K-Cod Sam Yup style, happening at Sure Ray Jib, that I got to taste test. If you want to check out the pictures, please do so at Jules Does SD. Okay. Any comments as well, very much welcome. Any questions there as well, would be happy to answer. Michael Bublé, Oasis, still to come. Music is fantastic this Sunday morning. Just stay right here.
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0: 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Didn't catch us on the morning drive? Here's what you missed.
1: You can put your child into sports. 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

0: Units and resource owners designated the following code words are activated for an SAF open mobilization and civil resource requisition exercise. Firm Hold, Lone Ranger, Firework, Business World. 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
2: Yo, good morning to you on this May the 3rd. Jules with you at the start of the Sunday, the very first Sunday of the month of May. And tomorrow is a very special day. If you know, you know. Stick around for where to do the stuff that you can do tomorrow, as well as a quote to leave you inspired for the week. Stay tuned for that one. Also, stay tuned because we've got fabulous, fabulous tunes like Dido with Here With Me. Also, Corner Shop. And listen up what Johnny H. does. And this is a fabulous track I love from All Saints. Yep, music from the movies coming your way. Also Nickelback and also Christopher Cross, but it's the Counting Crows starting things off this hour. Mr. Jones on 1FM 91.3. How you doing? Good morning.

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1: Units and resource owners designated the following code words are activated for an SAF open mobilization and civil resource requisition exercise. Firm hold, Lone Ranger, Firework, Business World. 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Never

0: 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Joseph Theo all the way to 11 o'clock, which means tomorrow is May the 4th. If you know, you know. Well, yes, tomorrow is Star Wars Day, as all Star Wars fans will tell you happily. And to celebrate May the 4th, which is Star Wars Day, let's see. I think fans have got some things going on, okay? At the National Library, the Central Library, they have got celebration going on. Fan-driven stuff like activities, photo opportunities happening there. And also the pop-up experiences at Great World City. I think that's a Disney store there, so make sure you check that out if you're a big Star Wars fan. I'm sure you've got that written down in bright, bold red on your calendar already. Also, social media, okay? I can't believe like the fans are like super on about this. May the 4th SD is a hashtag. But of course, you can follow them on a Facebook as well as the Instagram account for updates that they may be having on character appearances and also events happening around town. And I believe Swensons do have celebrate this. They probably have some like Darth Vader ice cream cakes going on. So check it out. Okay. If you do see it, you do order it, take a picture and send it to me. And of course, you have to tag May the 4th SG on Instagram as well. Okay. So if you're celebrating Star Wars Day tomorrow, May the 4th be with you. Stick around. We've got the sounds of Level 42 coming up next.
1: 70. Can you believe it? And no, I'm not slowing down. Hi, I'm the Flying Dutchman, and I want you to celebrate my birthday with me. Come join me on the 15th of May from 7 to 9 p.m. at Time Zone Orchard Exchange. 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

0: Units and resource owners designated the following code words are activated for an SAF open mobilization and civil resource requisition exercise. Firm Hold, Lone Ranger, Firework, Business World. All personnel mobilized are to report to the mobilization centers immediately. Civil resource owners are to report to the equipment marshalling areas with your equipment immediately.
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0: units and resource owners designated the following code words are activated for an SAF open mobilization and civil resource requisition exercise. Firm Hold, Lone Ranger, Firework, Business World. 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Civil resource owners are to report to the equipment marshalling areas with your equipment immediately.
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0: It's 1FM 91.3, The Sounds of Old Saints and Pure Shores. Fantastic track. Taken from the movie Beach, starring Leonardo DiCaprio, of course, when he was still young and cute. Jules with you all the way to 11 o'clock on this Sunday morning. It is the 3rd of May, which means next Sunday is Mother's Day. If you have not realized that yet, this is a major alarm for you. Ding, ding, ding. Okay, next Sunday is Mother's Day, by the way. Now, Hai Di Lao is celebrating Mother's Day. Now, I promised to tell you, like, to give you sort of an option of where to take mom, okay? So, I'm sure mom loves Hai Di Lao. I'm a mom and I love Hai Di Lao. You get special promotions happening, up to 20% off hot pot when dining with a mom, okay? So apparently they've got this promotion where the more generations you dine with, like say if you dine with mom, they give you 12% off the bill. But if you dine with mom and the grandparents, you get 20% off the menu items. Is that cool? So, you know, it's a good suggestion. Like, take your grandparents out as well. So, Mother's Day weekend, which is next weekend, you diners will get a complimentary stock of carnation and Mother's Day card. Very handy for you if you've forgotten your gifts. If you do spend $120 post on social media, you get a special, like, little prize of present as well. So remember, the more generations you take out, bring with you to Hai Di Lao to eat, the bigger the discount, okay? Go check it out. All right, let me know if you do and take your pictures and send them through to me. Jules Does SG would love to hear from you. Also, you can take her to, Gardens by the Bay. It's apparently been voted the third most popular attraction of the world. Yes, according to global surveys. That's pretty cool. Congratulations, Gardens by the Bay. It's a nice place to go to. Stick around, the sounds of Scorpions as well as the throwback coming away from Sean Cassidy.
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1: Units and resource owners designated the following code words are activated for an SAF open mobilization and civil resource requisition exercise. Firm hold, Lone Ranger, Firework, Business World. 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Civil resource owners are to report to the equipment marshalling areas with your equipment immediately.

0: It's 1FM 91.3. That's Johnny Hates Jazz. Turn back the clock. Jules with you on a Sunday morning. Now, I will leave you with Carol, who's coming up at 11 o'clock. But before I do that, I've got a funny quote for you, or something to remember anyway. It's for everybody who's over the age of 40. Like, that's when you wish you could turn the clock back. But anyway, here's a little quote that I thought was pretty funny. It's all about perspective, right? You're not over 40. You are under 80, at least for now. Hang in there. I mean, don't actually hang from anything. You might hurt yourself. Just having a bit of fun, okay? Age is but a number, everybody. Age is but a number. It doesn't matter how young your number age is. It's how you feel in your heart. That's how I tell myself every day. All right, you stick around because you still have Carol coming up at 11 o'clock, as well as the Good Sounds of Corner Shop with Brimful of Asha. You have yourself a lovely week ahead. I will see you next Sunday at the Car Expo. That's right. I'll be with the Flying Dutchman. Mm-hmm. So I'll see you there. In the meantime, this is Jules saying have yourself a lovely, fantastical week ahead. I'll be back. See you next week and bye for now.
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2: Units and resource owners designated the following code words are activated for an SAF open mobilization and civil resource requisition exercise. 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
1: Units and resource owners designated the following code words are activated for an SAF open mobilization and civil resource requisition exercise. 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
2: 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Carol with you on the first weekend of May, and hopefully it's going really well so far, yeah? Coming your way this hour, listen out for music from George Michael, The Who, as well as Simple Minds. For now though, let's kick things off with A Flock of Seagulls right here on 1.

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1: 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Firm hold, Lone Ranger, Firework, Business World. 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

0: It's Mario and Let Me Love You here on 1FM 91.3. Good Sunday morning. It's Carol chilling out with you. And do you love going to the movies? Well, if you do, here is Simon Lim with a recommendation for this weekend.
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1: Units and resource owners designated the following code words are activated for an SAF open mobilization and civil resource requisition exercise. Firm hold, Lone Ranger, Firework, Business World. 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Civil resource owners are to report to the equipment marshalling areas with your equipment

0: Bob Nuvo and Lean On Me here on 1FM 91.3. Good Sunday morning. 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

0: Units and resource owners designated the following code words are activated for an SAF open mobilization and civil resource requisition exercise. Firm Hold, Lone Ranger, Firework, Business World. All personnel mobilized are to report to the mobilization centers immediately. Civil resource owners are to report to the equipment marshalling areas with your equipment immediately.
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1: 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Firm hold, Lone Ranger, Firework, Business World. All personnel mobilized are to report to the mobilization centers immediately. Civil resource owners are to report to the equipment marshalling areas with your equipment immediately.

0: M2M with Mirror Mirror here on 1FM 91.3. Good Sunday morning, it's Carol with you. So did you know that every Friday there is a chance for you to control the playlist here on 1FM 91.3? Yes, it happens from 3 to 4 o'clock. And how do you get your playlist in? Well, here's Philip Chu to tell you more.
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0: Units and resource owners designated the following code words are activated for an SAF open mobilization and civil resource requisition exercise. Firm Hold, Lone Ranger, Firework, Business World. All personnel mobilized are to report to the mobilization centers immediately. Civil resource owners are to report to the equipment marshalling areas with your equipment immediately.
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0: 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Firm hold, Lone Ranger, Firework, Business World. All personnel mobilized are to report to the mobilization centers immediately. Civil resource owners are to report to the equipment marshalling areas with your equipment immediately.
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2: 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For now, though, it's The Cure.

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Hey, talking about food, if you've got the kind of family that is pretty picky, you know, everyone has like a different craving every single time you go out. Well, coming up, let me tell you about a venue that has something for everyone, and it's pretty wallet friendly as well. So stay tuned for that. Also coming up, we'll have music from Luther Vandross and John Farnham.

0: Units and resource owners designated the following code words are activated for an SAF open mobilization and civil resource requisition exercise. Firm Hold, Lone Ranger, Firework, Business World. 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

0: 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How's it going? Carol with you. 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

Units and resource owners designated the following code words are activated for an SAF open mobilization and civil resource requisition exercise. Firm Hold, Lone Ranger, Firework, Business World. All personnel mobilized are to report to the mobilization centers immediately. Civil resource owners are to report to the equipment marshalling areas with your equipment immediately.

0: and Effect with Rump Shake here on 1FM 91.3. And for some reason, when I hear the word rump, all I can think about is beef. Hope you're enjoying your Sunday afternoon. Carol with you, and do stay. Still to come, we'll have music from Brandy as well as Regina Richards with Baby Love right here on 1.
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0: 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Firm Hold, Lone Ranger, Firework, Business World. All personnel mobilized are to report to the mobilization centers immediately. Civil resource owners are to report to the equipment marshalling areas with your equipment immediately.
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2: 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And the traffic cop went straight after it.
3: That is really FD.
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1: Units and resource owners designated the following code words are activated for an SAF open mobilization and civil resource requisition exercise. 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
3: Good afternoon and happy Sunday. How's it going? Carol chilling out with you all the way to 3 o'clock today. And yeah, hopefully you're taking some time to just slow down and just relax, do absolutely nothing, which is one of my favorite things to do on the weekend. And do keep the radio on, though. We've got some fabulous tunes for you from Janet Jackson, Mars, as well as Alice Cooper. For now, though, let's kick things off with Glenn Frey and The Heat Is On.

0: 1FM 91.3, Good Times Greatest Hits, NSYNC, and This I Promise You. Carol with you on a Sunday afternoon. And do you remember growing up watching cartoons on a Saturday morning like this one? And that's a theme song from the Merry Melody Show. Lots of great memories watching Daffy Duck, Bugs Bunny, The Roadrunner, as well as Wile E. Coyote. Would you believe me if I told you that there's soon going to be a cartoon featuring Wile E. Coyote and The Roadrunner? Yeah, stick around. I'll give you the details in just a bit. Also coming up, music from Mars and Janet Jackson.
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4: Units and resource owners designated the following code words are activated for an SAF open mobilization and civil resource requisition exercise. Firm hold, Lone Ranger, Firework, Business World. All personnel mobilized are to report to the mobilization centers immediately. Civil resource owners are to report to the equipment marshalling areas with your equipment immediately.

0: What if M91.3 Good Times Greatest Hits? Hey, did you grow up watching Merry Melodies, the cartoon? Yeah, remember characters like the Roadrunner, Wild E. Coyote? Well, guess what? There is an upcoming live-action animated comedy, and it's called Coyote vs. Acme. In fact, the first trailer has just been released, and the film comes out on August 28th. It was initially shelved by Warner Brothers in 2023, but another company has since acquired the rights and is moving forward with its release. The film features the animated Wild E. Coyote, who has consistently failed in his attempts to catch the Roadrunner using Acme products. And in this story, he hires lawyer Kevin Avery, played by Will Ford, to sue the company for its faulty merchandise, with John Cena portraying Acme's lawyer. Now, many Looney Tunes characters, including Tweety, Daffy Duck, Bugs Bunny, and Foghorn Leghorn, appear in significant supporting roles and in bit cameos throughout the film. So you might want to check out the trailer for the show. It's Coyote vs. Acme. The movie drops in August this year.
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1: Units and resource owners designated the following code words are activated for an SAF open mobilization and civil resource requisition exercise. Firm hold, Lone Ranger, Firework, Business World. All personnel mobilized are to report to the mobilization centers immediately. Civil resource owners are to report to the equipment marshalling areas with your equipment immediately.

0: Rob Thomas and Lonely No More are here on 1FM 91.3, and for years and decades he's been entertaining us over the airwaves. It is the Flying Dutchman, and he is turning 70 real soon, and we want you to come join us at his party happening at Time Zone. How do you get invites? Well, here are the details.
1: 70, can you believe it? And no, I'm not slowing down. Hi, I'm the Flying Dutchman, and I want you to celebrate my birthday with me. Come join me on the 15th of May from 7 to 9 p.m. at Time Zone Orchard Exchange. 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

Units and resource owners designated the following code words are activated for an SAF open mobilization and civil resource requisition exercise. Firm Hold, Lone Ranger, Firework, Business World. All personnel mobilized are to report to the mobilization centers immediately. Civil resource owners are to report to the equipment marshalling areas with your equipment immediately. 1FM 91.3.

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0: Units and resource owners designated the following code words are activated for an SAF open mobilization and civil resource requisition exercise. Firm Hold, Lone Ranger, Firework, Business World. 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
2: Good Sunday afternoon. 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Thank you so much for having us on. And do stay coming your way this hour. More of the music you love from Madonna, Mariah Carey, as well as the Bangles. 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

0: Rhymes and I Need You here on 1FM 91.3. And if you need a bit of me time, a bit of aircon, and you just need to escape for a little while from the world, one way to do that is to head to the movie theaters. And what's showing this weekend? 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

0: Units and resource owners designated the following code words are activated for an SAF open mobilization and civil resource requisition exercise. Firm Hold, Lone Ranger, Firework, Business World. All personnel mobilized are to report to the mobilization centers immediately. Civil resource owners are to report to the equipment marshalling areas with your equipment immediately.
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0: 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That's going to be More to Life here on 1FM 91.3. And I found my more in the form of my pets. Yeah, I feel like there's so much more to give them, so much more to the meaning of life with a pet around. Now, some of us have fur kids, others have plant babies. Either way, both require lots of love, care, and passion. And you might want to check out, if you love both pets and plants, the Pets and Plants Extravaganza happening this weekend. Now, today is the last day. It's your chance to check out the wares of local artisans and vendors to find something for your collection or your fur kids, because everything's curated for pet lovers and plant enthusiasts. So whether you're looking to pamper your furry friends, spruce up your green space, or simply enjoy a fun-filled day out, this event is not to be missed. It's happening till 9 p.m. today, Urban Park Level 1, Guoco Tower.
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0: Units and resource owners designated the following code words are activated for an SAF open mobilization and civil resource requisition exercise. Firm Hold, Lone Ranger, Firework, Business World. 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

0: The Cranberries and Zombie, taking us close to 3 o'clock on this Sunday afternoon. I sure do hope you are enjoying your nice long weekend. More to come, and of course, more great tunes as well on the way with Simon Lim. Yes, I'm going to be handing things over to him. And of course, he's going to keep you company all the way till 7 o'clock today. On his playlist, we've got tunes from Snow as well as Michael Jackson and Divash. So do hang tight. Meanwhile, you enjoy the rest of your Sunday, and I'll speak to you tomorrow right here on 1FM 91.3, 4 to 8 p.m. on The Escapade. 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
2: Units and resource owners designated the following code words are activated for an SAF open mobilization and civil resource requisition exercise. Firm hold. Lone Ranger. Firework. Business world. All personnel mobilized are to report to the mobilization centers immediately. Civil resource owners are to report to the equipment marshalling areas with your equipment immediately.
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1: Units and resource owners designated the following code words are activated for an SAF open mobilization and civil resource requisition exercise. Firm hold, Lone Ranger, Firework, Business World. All personnel mobilized are to report to the mobilization centers immediately. Civil resource owners are to report to the equipment marshalling areas with your equipment immediately.

Good afternoon, this is Solomon back to keep you company on a Sunday, and today is the 3rd of May. Well, on this day in the year 2002, the film Spider-Man, which starred Tobey Maguire, premiered in theaters. Tobey Maguire played Peter Parker and Spider-Man, while Willem Dafoe played the Green Goblin. Coming up, an idea for a short getaway. Meanwhile, here's Asia with the heat of the moment.

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3: Units and resource owners designated the following code words are activated for an SAF open mobilization and civil resource requisition exercise. 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

0: 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This is Simon, and speaking of the 80s, hey, what do you recall about the 1980s? Well, I remember that dinner and dance or D&D events complete with a mobile disco setup and DJ or disc jockey was so popular. That's iconic, right? And with a mobile disco setup, you've got to have strobe lights and a smoke machine on the dance floor. Doesn't that bring back lots of fond memories, huh? Coming up, a hit single by America. It's a throwback title, Ventura Highway. Stay tuned.
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0: 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So good.
1: 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All personnel mobilized are to report to the mobilization centers immediately. Civil resource owners are to report to the equipment marshalling areas with your equipment immediately.

0: 1FM 91.3, and that's the English band McFly with a song titled Obviously, a number one hit on the UK singles chart in 2004. This is Simon wishing you a lovely Sunday afternoon, and perhaps you're expecting some guests to your apartment later tonight. Meanwhile, enjoy your me time moment, resting on your bed, or are you in the kitchen making desserts for your guests? Are you about to bake a chiffon cake? I mean, is it yuzu chiffon cake or orange chiffon cake? Enjoy the process.
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3: Units and resource owners designated the following code words are activated for an SAF open mobilization and civil resource requisition exercise. 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Civil resource owners are to report to the equipment marshalling areas with your equipment immediately.
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1: Good afternoon, I'm Sam Lim from 1FM 91.3, and how's your Sunday? You know, if you're on your way to your daughter's or son's home to see your grandchild, enjoy bonding time. I'll just bet that sometimes you can't believe that you're a grandparent, right? Well, I guess you're a modern grandma or grandpa, because you know, you don't even look like the stereotype image of a grandparent. It's the modern age, and these days, grandparents are pretty youthful looking, and they dress modern and stylish. For now, you can turn up the volume of the radio and enjoy a smash hit by Jennifer Lopez, a track from 1991, and this is titled, If You Had My Love.

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2: 70. Can you believe it? 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

0: 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This is Simon Lim, and how are you doing? Hey, enjoy your afternoon tea. And for some people, afternoon tea means having some local bites like soon kueh or roti prata, yeah? Perhaps you're hungry and you're having laksa. Well, whatever it is, take it easy and enjoy the songs I have for you. 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

0: 1FM 91.3, and that's Orinoco Flow by Irish singer and songwriter Enya. I love her voice. And you can find that song on Enya's second album titled Watermark. This is Simon with you on a Sunday, and how are you? Well, I hope you've been enjoying your long weekend by doing the things you need to do. You know, your me time moment to have a haircut, a facial, and even a massage. I think an acupressure massage can relieve chronic back and neck ache, and it can also undo knots and improve circulation. So treat yourself well.
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0: 1FM 91.3, and let's sing it back by the Irish-English electronic music duo Moloco. Now, that song was released as a single in March of 1999. I'm Simon Lim, and if you're over 40 and thinking of signing up for a recreational activity to lose weight, I say take up dancing, yeah. You can learn blues dancing or bachata. And I think blues dancing and bachata are so cool. Blues dancing has its roots in Mississippi, while bachata is from the Dominican Republic. So try those dances. You never know, you may discover that you can really dance.
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2: And I was at a traffic light. 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
2: 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And the traffic cop went straight after him.
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3: He didn't. 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
1: Hey, thanks for tuning our way. This is Sam Lim saying hi to you, no matter which part of Singapore you're listening from. And if you're listening from across the causeway in Johor Bahru, Malaysia, hello to you as well. And if you enjoy watching movies from Hong Kong, well, this evening you may like to watch Cold War 1994, a Hong Kong crime thriller film. The film stars Chow Yun-fat, Aaron Kwok, Tony Leung Ka-fai, Daniel Wu, and Louis Koo. And the story revolves around a power struggle prior to the handover of Hong Kong to China. So watch Cold War 1994. For now, it's Tears for Fears on 1FM 91.3.

0: Kylie Minogue on 1FM 91.3 in a track titled Can't Get You Out of My Head. This is Simon Lim and he is wishing you a good evening. Well, enjoy your dinner. And if you'll be going on a long holiday soon, you may need a good novel to accompany you. So you may like to get a book by Kotaro Isaka titled Seesaw Monster. From the author of Bullet Train, this novel blends family drama with espionage, featuring a secret agent investigating her mother-in-law, a suspected murderer. The author is Kotaro Isaka, and the novel is titled Seesaw Monster.
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0: 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I'm Sam Lim, and do enjoy your drive to that somebody's home for dinner. Sometimes it's best to enjoy a home-cooked meal. You know what? I miss my grandmother's cooking. Coming up, a throwback to 1979, and you'll get to hear Smash It by the Irish group The Boomtown Rats. It's their number one UK hit title, I Don't Like Mondays. 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
3: This is Sam Lim, and the sequel to the 2006 film The Devil Wears Prada is here.
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0: 1FM 91.3, and you had a song by Vince Clark and Andy Bell, who were known as Erasure, and they gave you the hit single Always from 1994. Well, it's time for me to wrap up my show today, and I'd like to suggest another book for you to get so that when you travel, you have two good books to read. So read The Man Who Died Seven Times by Yasuhiko Nishizawa. The story blends family drama with a sci-fi twist. The protagonist, Hisataro, is forced to relive the same day nine times, using these loops to solve his grandfather's murder. And on that note, this is Sam Lim saying, enjoy the rest of his Sunday evening. Ciao.
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0: So, you've had good food to put you in a good mood, and after lunch, there's still good music to get you in an even better mood. 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

0: 70. Can you believe it? And no, I'm not slowing down. 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

0: So, you've had good food to put you in a good mood, and after lunch, there's still good music to get you in an even better mood. 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
2: These are your news headlines. I'm Shilpa Sheth. More than 54,000 people have redeemed over $1.8 million in MediShield Life premium discounts under a three-year pilot promoting healthier lifestyles. Launched last September, the scheme lets citizens and PRs aged 40 and above convert health points from the Health Promotion Board's Healthy 365 app into discounts. Most users earned points through exercise, diet, and sleep programs. Rewards are also available for enrolling with a Healthier SG clinic, completing the first health plan consultation, and donating blood, with discounts capped at $580 a year. Discounts are automatically applied at renewal, and the pilot will be reviewed after completion. A signaling fault disrupted train services on the Thompson East Coast Line for several hours yesterday morning. According to the Land Transport Authority, the issue began just before 6 a.m. between Stevens and Caldecott stations. This escalated into a complete halt in services across the entire line for about half an hour until about 8:45 a.m. Service gradually resumed, with operations back to normal by 1:15 p.m. SMRT says the fault followed overnight signaling tests. Free bus services were offered during the disruption as engineers worked to resolve the issue. Construction work at Chong Pang City has been suspended after a metal bar fell through the roof of a nearby HDB block. The Singapore Land Authority said the incident happened on Saturday during dismantling works, damaging part of the roof of Block 103 Yishun Ring Road. It confirmed that the roof structure remains safe, with affected areas cordoned off as a precaution and rectification works to be carried out soon. There were no injuries and no damage to flat interiors. A stop work order has been issued while authorities determine the cause of the incident. Iran's Revolutionary Guards has warned the U.S. must choose between an impossible military operation or a bad deal with Tehran, as tensions continue over the Strait of Hormuz. Peace talks have stalled since a ceasefire on April 8th, with both sides restricting maritime traffic through the key waterway. The Guards said the decision window for Washington has narrowed. It has set a one-month deadline for negotiations to reopen the strait and end the war in Iran and Lebanon, citing shifting positions from China, Russia, and Europe. U.S. President Donald Trump said he would review Iran's latest proposal, but expressed doubts it would be acceptable. The U.S. Pentagon's decision to withdraw 5,000 U.S. troops from Germany has triggered concerns from NATO as well as allies at home. U.S. President Donald Trump said more cuts could follow, while dropping an earlier plan to deploy long-range missiles to Germany following a rift over the Iran war and tariff tensions. German Defense Minister Boris Pistorius said the reduction was expected and urged Europe to strengthen its security. Poland is seeking assurances of continued U.S. support on NATO's eastern flank amid the ongoing Russia-Ukraine war. Meanwhile, top Republican lawmakers warned that reducing America's presence in Europe risked undermining deterrence against Russia.
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2: Starting with English football, Manchester United sealed a return to the Champions League next season after beating Liverpool in a five-goal thriller. United had led 2-0 at halftime after early goals from Mateus Cunha and Benjamin Sesko, but Liverpool turned the contest on its head immediately after the break. Dominic Szoboszlai and Cody Gakpo capitalized on errors to level before Kobbie Mainoo scored the winner in the 77th minute. The result also gives United their first league double over Liverpool since the 2015-2016 season. Meanwhile, Tottenham Hotspur climbed out of the relegation zone with a vital 2-1 win over Aston Villa. Conor Gallagher and Richarlison scored to punish a lackluster Villa inside the opening 25 minutes, while Emiliano Buendia's consolation header seconds before the final whistle was the home side's only effort on target. Spurs are now in 17th place with 37 points, a point over London rivals West Ham. Over in Formula One, Kimi Antonelli took a historic victory for Mercedes in a dramatic Miami Grand Prix, extending his lead in the Drivers' Championship. The teenager became the first F1 driver to claim his first three wins in a row from his first three pole positions, following up on triumphs in China and Japan. Antonelli finished ahead of a McLaren duo, just over 3 seconds clear of reigning world champion Lando Norris, while Oscar Piastri was third, almost 24 seconds adrift. Mercedes teammate George Russell was fourth. And that's your sports update. I'm Shilpa Shades.
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4: Okay, not very much to tell you about except for an obstacle on the AYE. This is towards Twas at the Keppel Road entrance. Look out for that. Please stay within the speed limit. Have everyone buckled up. 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
0: 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Good times, greatest hits.
4: Good morning, welcome to the morning drive. It's the Flying Dutchman and Lavinia.
3: Good morning, and may the 4th be with you.
4: That's right, it is Star Wars Day today. But it's not only Star Wars Day today, It is a day when we recognize firefighters. Oh, it's Firefighters Day.
3: Wonderful.
4: It is a couple of things. It is the day of reason.
3: Meaning,
4: it's a day to stop and think.
3: Ah.
4: To start thinking clearly and to make very careful judgments.
3: Like do things or think things with reason. Mm. So if you're unreasonable, do not exist today.
4: Exactly.
3: Oh.
4: It is also World Give Day. It's when we each come out and celebrate the fact that we do support various causes.
3: Wonderful.
4: Whether you support them with time, resources, or however you so choose to support those days. It is Kind Day as well. Kind Day is a charity that looks to raise money for children.
3: Oh.
4: Kind is kids in need of diapers.
3: Oh, you know what? That is still a crisis.
4: It's still
3: somewhere
4: a crisis
3: out there. Yeah.
4: It's still a crisis. So those are some of the things that are happening today. In the news, we've got a story out of China, which I thought was quite interesting, and another one from Malaysia. So stay with us. That's just around the corner. We kick off the show with Shania Twain. Good morning.

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0: Playmas, I'm going to be 500 miles. It is 6:16. So while you were asleep, light stories today. Until recently, making hit micro dramas, the soapy short form made for mobile shows that have become wildly popular in China, meant hiring actors, renting sets, and spending weeks filming and editing. Now, some Chinese companies are churning them out at $30 a minute.
1: What?
0: No cameras, no crew, no human performances.
1: The entire micro drama is AI. No.
0: Yeah. The entire micro drama is AI. This was so crazy. Dramas generated by technology have suddenly become ubiquitous in China. In March alone, 50,000 new AI generated micro dramas were uploaded. 50,000 in 1 month.
1: Okay, so for these AI-generated dramas, right, you just need that one person to craft it together? Is that all you need for your team?
0: Yeah, look at the quality of it.
1: Wow.
0: You wouldn't know that's not an actor.
1: That's insane.
0: It's insane.
1: So it's just this one person who kind of like...
0: Or a company, you know.
1: Pieces it together to make the story. Wow.
0: Scary, isn't it? 50,000 in 1 month. That is absolutely nuts as far as I'm concerned. That story in the Straits Times. The other story I've got for you is out of the internet. Well, it's off the internet. I caught this story and I thought, wow, what a story. 8 years ago, after his wife lost most of her memory following an accident, including memories of him and his children, a Malaysian man has decided to marry her again.
1: Sir?
0: The surprise ceremony was planned quietly with the help of a photographer and their children who took part in recreating the moment at home. The wife shared that she could not remember her husband when she first woke up and when she first came out of the coma that she was in following the accident.
1: Oh, no.
0: She had also lost the use of many basic faculties and had to rely heavily on her husband for support. Even though she lost her memory, she said she still felt she had chosen the right partner in life. I didn't make the wrong choice choosing him as my husband. So she, after the accident, she has no memory of him. She has no memory of the children.
1: Wow.
0: And
1: wow.
0: He married her again to create new memories.
1: I don't know how I feel if I was in the position of the husband, you know, because that to me, like, wow, Gavin not remembering anything about me or about our life together or our kids. I know it's not his fault, la, but devastated. Wow, this husband, I mean, props to him.
0: He's special.
1: Absolutely brave, absolutely patient, absolutely understanding.
0: Quite amazing. That story is on the internet. You can catch it. Those are the two stories we bring you this morning.
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0: Nice stuff. M&M. They melt in your mouth, not in your hand. Whatever happened to those?
1: What do you mean?
0: Melt in your mouth, not in your hand. Treats. Do you remember treats?
1: Why? We're still having plenty of them. Do you
0: know? No, you don't see treats anymore.
1: What? As in, huh?
0: Now you see M&Ms.
1: Yeah.
0: The precursor to M&Ms was treats.
1: Oh, no, I don't know that
0: yellow
1: one. I don't
0: packet.
1: Know this at all.
0: In a yellow
1: Sorry,
0: packet.
1: Man, I don't know this one. I thought you meant treats in general. I was like,
0: no.
1: I try to treat myself as often as possible.
0: No. I'm talking about treats, the chocolate-covered nut. Anyways, let's get down to this. What prizes do we have this week?
1: All righty. So, in the hour of 8 for today, that is when our discussion will take place. And if you chime on in, $200 worth of vouchers from La Maison du Whisky will be up for grabs. They are the region's leading curators of fine spirits. And when you can tell us what do they have in common, you can win for yourself an Amore Fitness bundle that is worth over $150. In it, a one-week fitness pass and a $100 spa voucher. Now, it's 6 o'clock, but soon enough, you will have a chance to prove how Singaporean you are and thereby stand a chance to win a signature DIY perfume making experience for two that is worth $240 from Vante Perfume Studio.
0: They're good people.
1: How cool is that? You have done some. Have
0: I know
1: you done
0: someone,
1: this?
0: I've done. I know
1: that's so cool. Yeah. I've always wanted to do like a perfume making workshop.
0: We've got one booked when we go to Bali. They do very good ones in Bali as well. But the one, this particular one, I know a couple of people who have gone. It's really very, very good.
1: Look at this. It's a workshop with over 136 unique scent notes that you will experience. Wow.
0: Yeah, it's quite something.
1: Make sure your nose isn't blocked. Okay?
0: At 9 a.m. today, we go live on Facebook with senior film correspondent for The Straits Times, John Louis. He's going to be talking about The Devil Wears Prada 2, Meryl Streep's return. It's going to be quite interesting. I've heard a lot about this movie. I want to see what John has to say about it. Not all that I've heard is good.
1: Ooh.
0: But it's not bad either.
1: No, I get where you're going
0: you
1: with
0: know
1: this.
0: What I mean?
1: Yeah. It's one of those for me.
0: Yeah, it's going to be quite interesting. So join us when John comes on 9 a.m. live on Facebook.
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6: These are your news headlines. I'm Shilpa Sheets. More than 54,000 people have redeemed over $1.8 million in MediShield Life premium discounts under a three-year pilot promoting healthier lifestyles. Launched last September, the scheme lets citizens and PRs aged 40 and above convert health points from the Health Promotion Board's Healthy 365 app into discounts. Most users earned points through exercise, diet, and sleep programs. Rewards are also available for enrolling with a Healthier SG clinic, completing the first health plan consultation, and donating blood, with discounts capped at $580 a year. Discounts are automatically applied at renewal, and the pilot will be reviewed after completion. A signaling fault disrupted train services on the Thompson East Coast Line for several hours yesterday morning. According to the Land Transport Authority, the issue began just before 6 a.m. between Stevens and Caldecott stations. This escalated into a complete halt in services across the entire line for about half an hour until about 8:45 a.m. Service gradually resumed with operations back to normal by 1:15 p.m. SMRT says the fault followed overnight signaling tests. Free bus services were offered during the disruption as engineers worked to resolve the issue. Construction work at Chong Pang City has been suspended after a metal bar fell through the roof of a nearby HDB block. The Singapore Land Authority said the incident happened on Saturday during dismantling works, damaging part of the roof of Block 103 Yishun Ring Road. It confirmed that the roof structure remains safe, with affected areas cordoned off as a precaution and rectification works to be carried out soon. There were no injuries and no damage to flat interiors. A stop work order has been issued while authorities determine the cause of the incident. Iran's Revolutionary Guards has warned the U.S. must choose between an impossible military operation or a bad deal with Tehran, as tensions continue over the Strait of Hormuz. Peace talks have stalled since a ceasefire on April 8th, with both sides restricting maritime traffic through the key waterway. The Guards said the decision window for Washington has narrowed. It has set a one-month deadline for negotiations to reopen the strait and end the war in Iran and Lebanon, citing shifting positions from China, Russia, and Europe. U.S. President Donald Trump said he would review Iran's latest proposal, but expressed doubts it would be acceptable. The U.S. Pentagon's decision to withdraw 5,000 U.S. troops from Germany has triggered concerns from NATO as well as allies at home. U.S. President Donald Trump said more cuts could follow, while dropping an earlier plan to deploy long-range missiles to Germany following a rift over the Iran war and tariff tensions. German Defense Minister Boris Pistorius said the reduction was expected and urged Europe to strengthen its security. Poland is seeking assurances of continued U.S. support on NATO's eastern flank amid the ongoing Russia-Ukraine war. Meanwhile, top Republican lawmakers warned that reducing America's presence in Europe risked undermining deterrence against Russia.
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0: Alrighty, the MCE tunnel towards the ECP, a vehicle broken down after Central Boulevard. PIE towards Changi, a vehicle broken down after Jalan Yunus. Please stay within the speed limit. Have everyone buckled up. Be safe as you drive today. We're going back to 1972.
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0: It's 1972, and it's another one of those songs by the British songwriting duo of Elton John and Bernie Taupin. It's performed by Elton John, of course. It was released at the end of March in 1972 on his album Honky Chateau. It's the song first charted in the UK, eventually ending at number 2. It charted in the US and went to number 6 as well. It is inspired by Ray Bradbury's short story, The Rocket Man, in The Illustrated Man. It's about a professional astronaut whose work keeps him away from his anguished family for months at a time. From 1972, here's Elton John and Rocket Man.

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3: 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Question is, how Singaporean are you?
4: Hey. 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Today's question is about the cinema.
3: Okay.
4: Now, the first permanent cinema building in Singapore, it was the Alhambra Cinema.
3: Yep.
4: At Beach Road. Did you watch any movies there, FD?
3: No.
4: Okay.
3: No. I know of it, but I never watched the movie. No.
4: It was built in 1907 for film pioneer Tan Cheng Ki. Okay. Now my question is, what was a very, very interesting feature about the Alhambra Cinema when it first opened? Here's a clue. It has to do with the music.
3: Okay. I didn't know that, because I'm reading your answer.
4: Darr.
3: I had no idea.
4: Darr.
3: Wow.
4: Okay.
3: Nice one.
4: So, what was an interesting feature about the Alhambra Cinema when it first opened?
3: Nice one.
4: Music. It's got to do with the music.
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4: Hey, thundery showers and temperatures are hitting a high of 34.
5: 1FM traffic.
3: Two areas to look out for: the MCE tunnel towards the ECP, a vehicle broken down after Central Boulevard, and the PIE towards Changi, a vehicle broken down after Jalan Yunus. 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

0: Vonda Shepherd, Searching My Soul. It's 6:53. 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
1: Oh ho ho! So this one has to do with the cinema history, cinematic history here in Singapore. Okay, now the Alhambra Cinema at Beach Road is actually the first permanent cinema building. Before that, apparently, the first cinema, as in sheltered one, enclosed one, is how they would define it, was believed to be in a tent.
0: Right, okay.
1: Yeah, it was opened in a tent in 1902 in an open field between River Valley Road and Hill Street, apparently. Okay, so now it's about the Alhambra Cinema, and there's a very interesting live feature about the cinema when it first opened. I'm asking you, what is it? And it has to do with the music.
0: Okay, what sort of answers did we get?
1: Oh, someone said first air-conditioned cinema.
0: And what does that have to do with
1: it? It is true, though. It is true. When the Shaw brothers took over the building, that was, I can't remember, much later on, it did become the first cinema in Singapore to install air-condition. Okay? But quite a few of you actually have the correct answer. So let's find out who has the fastest fingers.
0: We've got Chloe on the line. Good morning, Chloe.
2: Good morning.
1: Good morning.
0: How old are you, Chloe?
2: 13.
0: You're on your way to school?
1: Ooh.
2: Yeah.
0: Okay.
1: Are you sick one or sick two?
2: Sick one.
1: Okay.
0: We're going to give you a chance to have some cred in school today, winning a contest on radio.
1: Wow, that is so cool.
0: We have got a signature DIY perfume making experience for two, worth $240 from Venti Perfume Studios.
1: Okay. So, what was an interesting feature about the Alhambra Cinema when it first opened? It has to do with the music. Your guess?
2: Live orchestra.
1: Absolutely.
0: There was
1: correct.
0: An orchestra, yes.
1: Yes.
0: That is so cool.
1: Yeah. An orchestra. Can you imagine having a live orchestra in front of the big screen? And it was really quite a sight. And apparently the proprietors were always strive to bring in really good musicians that would even start playing before the movie began. And the orchestra and its conductor were so good. They were effectively the center of attraction.
0: Wow.
1: More so than the movie.
0: Than
1: That's
0: the
1: hilarious. There was a cinema manager, Chia Sun An, who recalled this particular scene. He said that, you know, we were all mesmerized by the conductor swinging and swishing his baton as he led his musicians through the scenes. How cool is that?
0: Congratulations, Chloe.
2: Thank you.
1: Hey.
0: You have a good day at school, yeah?
2: Have a nice day, too.
1: Thank you, sweetie.
0: Thank you for listening to 1FM.
3: Wow, so Singaporean.
1: Now, I want to highlight this other guest from Jen, because you are actually correct. In fact, she said that an interesting feature was that its location. It was actually situated very close to the sea. Actually, I think some people called it the Haika or something. Like, it has to do with the proximity to the sea. And so much so that when you were watching the movie inside the cinema, you could actually hear the waves crashing outside. You can hear like the junk boats sort of like, you know, hitting each other. Isn't that cool? So Jen, you were actually correct, but I was looking specifically for the music live feature, which is the live orchestra that was in the cinema. I don't mind seeing one today. Wouldn't that be cool?
0: That'd
1: just
0: be cool.
1: Have that for a weekend, guys, and then like have a live orchestra play the music for a film. Wow.
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0: 1FM traffic. Let's take a look at that traffic. It has built up across the expressways. The TPE towards the PIE, a vehicle broken down after Pongol Road. Dunnan Road at the junction of Barker Road. Traffic lights are faulty again. And look out for the usual slowdowns on the expressways. Please stay within the speed limit. Have everyone buckled up. Be safe as you drive today.
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10: These are your news headlines. I'm Shilpa Shates. New Zealand Prime Minister Christopher Luxon is in Singapore for a 3-day official visit, with both countries expected to sign a landmark trade agreement. Mr. Luxon will meet Prime Minister Lawrence Wong today for the inaugural annual leaders' meeting under the Comprehensive Strategic Partnership, which was upgraded last October. Both leaders will sign the agreement on trade in essential supplies, covering food, fuel, healthcare, chemical and construction products. They will also open the Singapore-New Zealand Leadership Forum for business leaders from both countries and Southeast Asia. Mr. Luxon will call on President Tharman Shanmugaratnam tomorrow. A study of over 400 HDB homes has found that nearly half were warmer than the outdoors, mostly due to poor airflow. Researchers from the Singapore University of Technology and Design found one-third of homes were up to 2 degrees Celsius warmer than nearby void decks, while around 10% were up to 5 degrees Celsius hotter. Heat accumulation was linked to clutter, closed windows or restrictive layouts, with residents accepting heat as normal rather than a problem to be addressed. The study warns of severe health risks, especially to the elderly and lower-income families, especially as temperatures rise. A 33-year-old man was arrested yesterday for allegedly slapping several people at a church. The incident took place in the morning at Singapore Life Church on Prinsep Street. A 66-year-old woman was left bleeding after being slapped and was taken conscious to hospital. Police said the man left before officers arrived, but was later identified and arrested. Church services were not affected. Preliminary investigations showed the man, a Malaysian, is known to the church and has previously caused disruptions there. OPEC Plus has agreed to a modest increase in oil output in June. The planned hike of about 188,000 barrels marks the third consecutive monthly increase, signaling the group's readiness to raise supplies once conditions stabilize. However, oil executives say that the move remains symbolic as long as the Middle East war continues to disrupt oil supplies. This is because it will take at least weeks for flows to normalize when the Strait of Hormuz reopens. Oil prices surged to a 4-year high above $125 per barrel last week, with widespread jet fuel shortages and rising global inflation expected in the coming months. Meanwhile, the world's largest container carrier is launching a new service linking Europe with Middle East ports to bypass the blocked Strait of Hormuz. Mediterranean Shipping Co., or MSC, says the service will combine trucking across Saudi Arabia and smaller vessels in the Persian Gulf. The first sailing is scheduled for May 10th from Belgium, with stops including Germany, Italy, and Spain. ships will cross the Suez Canal into the Red Sea, connecting two maritime gateways, including Saudi Arabia and the UAE. It comes as the extended closure of the Strait of Hormuz forces shipping lines to chart land-based alternatives despite longer durations and higher costs.
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10: Starting with English football, Manchester United sealed a return to the Champions League next season after beating Liverpool in a 5-goal thriller. United had led 2-0 at halftime after early goals from Mateus Cunha and Jimin Sheshko, but Liverpool turned the contest on its head immediately after the break. Dominic Szoboszlai and Cody Gakpo capitalized on errors to level before Kobbie Mainoo scored the winner in the 77th minute. The result also gives United their first league double over Liverpool since the 2015-2016 season. Meanwhile, Tottenham Hotspur climbed out of the relegation zone with a vital 2-1 win over Aston Villa. Conor Gallagher and Richarlison scored to punish a lackluster Villa inside the opening 25 minutes, while Emiliano Buendia's consolation header seconds before the final whistle was the home side's only effort on target. Spurs are now in 17th place with 37 points, a point over London rivals West Ham. Over in Formula One, Kimi Antonelli took a historic victory for Mercedes in a dramatic Miami Grand Prix, extending his lead in the Drivers' Championship. The teenager became the first F1 driver to claim his first 3 wins in a row from his first 3 pole positions, following up on triumphs in China and Japan. Antonelli finished ahead of a McLaren duo, just over 3 seconds clear of reigning world champion Lando Norris, while Oscar Piastri was third, almost 24 seconds adrift. Mercedes teammate George Russell was fourth. And that's your sports update. I'm Shilpa Shades.
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0: It is the Morning Drive with the Flying Dutchman and Lavinia. Thanks for having us on this morning. Remember, at 9 a.m., we go live on Facebook with a very special gentleman. He is the senior correspondent, senior film correspondent for the Straits Times, John Louis. He's going to be with us to talk about The Devil Wears Prada 2. So many things have been said about this movie. I'd love to see John's or hear John's take on that. So that comes up at 9 a.m. We have a poll that is running on our Instagram this morning. Poll goes like this. Transport costs in Singapore. Justified? Too expensive.
3: Oh.
0: Think about it, huh? Think about it.
3: This might be the first poll. We have everything swinging in 100% towards one response.
0: I think if it does, and I know the response you're thinking of, I think it's absolutely ridiculous. Because it shouldn't. Transport costs. Your choices, justified or too expensive. So please, go to our Instagram. Get involved in the poll. We kick off the hour with Peter Gabriel. Love this song.

0: 70. Can you believe it? And no, I'm not slowing down. Hi, I'm the Flying Dutchman, and I want you to celebrate my birthday with me. Come join me on the 15th of May from 7 to 9 p.m. at Time Zone Orchard Exchange. 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Come celebrate with me, and let's see who gets the high score.
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0: It's a wild world. What you got?
1: You know something? I feel like I've severely missed out on this particular cultural trend that takes place in Shanghai Disneyland, which I think should just not just be in every Disneyland, but everywhere. So there is something known as Disney Tired, okay? And at Disneyland, you can actually rent out like these strollers or these buggies, double strollers and all that, for you to like bring your kids around, so that you don't have to like lug your own one overseas, right? And in Shanghai Disneyland, the trend Disney Tired refers to adults, mostly the husbands or the boyfriends, pushing their dear partners around in these strollers, which I think is actually genius. I'm like, hey, because you know it gets very hot, you know, and tiring, and then you're out there in the sun waiting in the queues for the rides and all that. I would have loved to have like a seat on one of these strollers and just get pushed around. I'm too busy pushing my own kids around, right, in the stroller.
2: What more do women want?
1: What? 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
2: First.
1: No, no. Hey, you can be in the stroller too. I don't mind. Pushing their dear partners around in these strollers,

0: not my stroller.
1: First, they want us to carry their bag.
0: No, no, I don't like people carrying my bags.
1: Why do you have a handbag?
0: No, I carry my own bag.
1: At some point in your life, you're buying sanitary products, and now I have to wheel you around like a baby.
0: No, think
1: what
0: about it.
1: Women want?
0: I just told you. I want to be pushed around in a stroller at Disneyland.
1: As long as you will suck on a teat,
0: no,
1: I'll push you around.
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1: Let's take a look at that traffic. We know we've got the usual delays across the expressways. That much we know for sure. Areas to look out for: the ECP towards the city, a vehicle broken down after the KPE TPE, avoid lane 5. BKE towards the PIE, a vehicle broken down after Dairy Farm Road. TPE towards the PIE, a vehicle broken down after Pongol Road as well. Stay within the speed limit, please. Make sure you've got everyone buckled up. Be safe as you drive today.
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0: clouds across the moon. It is 7:23.
1: Heads up, headlines.
0: Okay.
1: Okay. So, we're going to head on. We're going to start first with an article from South China Morning Post. It's also been headlining in for the BBC as well. Mm. This is something, especially with, you know, the June holidays around the corner, something that you want to be aware of, that there's been sort of a Hata virus outbreak. This was an Atlantic cruise ship. And this, I think, particular virus, is it spread by, I think, rodents?
0: Oh, okay.
1: So it's pretty serious. This was on a cruise ship en route from Argentina to Cape Verde. And so the World Health Organization is actually stepping in, giving the warning and all that. So I think you'd please do be very, very cautious. I think this is just a good sort of reminder that wherever you're traveling to, always make sure that you have your travel insurance in place, your health insurance in place. Get the necessary vaccines and all that in place.
0: For sure.
1: And also know on the ground, wherever you are, where you can go to get any medical help should you need it. I mean, it's just in the worst case scenario. It's always good to know and not just be panicking like, you know, a headless chicken when it happens. In this particular case, of course, you know, it's again where we take for granted, right, that we are in safe hands, everything is taken care of, the hygiene level is there and all that. So I mean, no fault to the individuals who unfortunately contacted the virus, you know, and has unfortunately passed away as well. But it's always good to be vigilant. You just never quite know. I mean, you got to maintain your hygiene levels wherever you go. Okay. And if it looks like chocolate on the floor, it probably is not. That's my tip here. Okay. The other interesting thing is this article from the BBC. Okay.
0: Okay.
1: In particular, the AI for Elon Musk's, I believe it's the XAI. My goodness, it is getting a lot of bad rap, because this article in particular talks about how the interactions with, you can choose a character, okay, for their AI, for the XAI, and people have been readily sort of like interacting with it. It starts off really nice, you know, very pleasant, they're having a conversation with you, but it starts to turn very sinister, especially as they're learning more facts about you.
0: Really?
1: And the headlines actually caught my attention, because the person, one of the individuals interviewed for the article, actually said that Musk's AI told me people are coming to kill me. I grabbed a hammer and prepared for war. Yeah. So it's really disturbing, you know? And I can see how, as I read the article, that people really can get drawn into it, because, you know, you start off, it's something just very, you know, sort of like, feels very, very, very easy, you know, like you just have a conversation, right? Just talking about little things. But wow, they're gaining information, and it just takes a dark turn really fast.
0: I know people are going to say, yeah, but you shouldn't believe that someone's going to come and kill you. It's just an AI bot, whatever it may be. But this is not the first time we've heard that Musk's AI is doing this.
1: That's right.
0: And why aren't governments doing something to clamp down on this system?
1: That's right. And it's really scary about how convincing the AI was with one of the interviewees in particular. Like, they said that, oh, XAI is listening in. They just had a meeting about you. And the AI actually listed high-profile executive names who are currently employed in, you know, XAI. So it made it all the more believable. I mean, yes, the AI can easily get that information right?
0: Yeah,
1: so I can imagine. So I would say that please, you know, be cautious when you decide to use any of this. And also be cautious. Know what your loved ones are using, right? If they're actually trying these AIs and all that, just you need to really, really be aware.
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5: These are your news headlines. I'm Shilpa Shades. New Zealand Prime Minister Christopher Luxon is in Singapore for a three-day official visit, with both countries expected to sign a landmark trade agreement. Mr. Luxon will meet Prime Minister Lawrence Wong today for the inaugural annual leaders' meeting under the Comprehensive Strategic Partnership, which was upgraded last October. Both leaders will sign the agreement on trade in essential supplies, covering food, fuel, healthcare, chemical and construction products. They will also open the Singapore-New Zealand Leadership Forum for business leaders from both countries and Southeast Asia. Mr. Luxon will call on President Tharman Shanmugaratnam tomorrow. A study of over 400 HDB homes has found that nearly half were warmer than the outdoors, mostly due to poor airflow. Researchers from the Singapore University of Technology and Design found one-third of homes were up to 2 degrees Celsius warmer than nearby void decks, while around 10% were up to 5 degrees Celsius hotter. Heat accumulation was linked to clutter, closed windows or restrictive layouts, with residents accepting heat as normal rather than a problem to be addressed. The study warns of severe health risks, especially to the elderly and lower-income families, especially as temperatures rise. A 33-year-old man was arrested yesterday for allegedly slapping people at a church. The incident took place in the morning at Singapore Life Church on Prinsep Street. A 66-year-old woman was left bleeding after being slapped and was taken conscious to hospital. Police said the man left before officers arrived, but was later identified and arrested. Church services were not affected. Preliminary investigations showed the man, a Malaysian, is known to the church and has previously caused disruptions there. OPEC Plus has agreed to a modest increase in oil output in June. The planned hike of about 188,000 barrels marks the third consecutive monthly increase, signaling the group's readiness to raise supplies once conditions stabilize. However, oil executives say that the move remains symbolic as long as the Middle East war continues to disrupt oil supplies. This is because it will take at least weeks for flows to normalize when the Strait of Hormuz reopens. Oil prices surged to a four-year high above $125 per barrel last week, with widespread jet fuel shortages and rising global inflation expected in the coming months. Meanwhile, the world's largest container carrier is launching a new service linking Europe with Middle East ports to bypass the blocked Strait of Hormuz. Mediterranean Shipping Co., or MSC, says the service will combine trucking across Saudi Arabia and smaller vessels in the Persian Gulf. The first sailing is scheduled for May 10th from Belgium, with stops including Germany, Italy, and Spain. Ships will cross the Suez Canal into the Red Sea, connecting to maritime gateways, including Saudi Arabia and the UAE. It comes as the extended closure of the Strait of Hormuz forces shipping lines to chart land-based alternatives despite longer durations and higher costs.
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6: Areas to look out for: the ECP towards the city, a vehicle broken down after the KPE TPE, avoid lane 5. BKE towards the PIE, a vehicle broken down after Dairy Farm Road. TPE towards the PIE, a vehicle broken down after Pongol Road as well. Stay within the speed limit, please. Make sure you've got everyone buckled up. Be safe as you drive today.
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6: So we're going back to 1971 and an English glam rock band. Don't know what was so glam about them, but it was a glam rock band called The Sweet. They came up with their debut album, Funny How Sweet Coco Can Be. It was the single they released, the second single they released for that, was... it did, by the way, it peaked at number 2 in the UK singles chart, but it did really well in some of the smaller charting countries. Belgium, South Africa, Switzerland, West Germany. It did really well there because it had, I guess, a sound that these people enjoyed. Here it is from 1971, The Sweet and Coco.

0: they have in common?
1: That is the question this Monday morning. What do they have in common? They have a wonderful prize.
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1: Nice. 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
2: Right?
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2: Hey,
1: three things.
2: Go.
1: The Statue of Liberty, kitchen utensils, and electrical wiring.
2: I cannot get past Las Vegas. There's a mini Statue of Liberty in Las Vegas, right? Then they have the buffets.
1: But I didn't say mini Statue of Liberty. I said Statue of Liberty.
2: No, I mean,
1: I know what you meant. You know,
2: then, you know, electrical wiring, because that place is really lit up.
1: It is lit up. It is.
2: So Las Vegas.
1: No, it's not Las Vegas.
2: Think about accepting my answer.
1: No.
2: Because I think, no?
1: No.
2: Okay, fine.
1: Okay, cool.
2: Be that way.
1: Yeah. Statue of Liberty, kitchen utensils, and electrical wiring. What do they have in common? Somebody knows. 8855-0913.
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2: Hey, it's going to be thundery showers, and temperatures are hitting a high of 34.
3: 1FM traffic.
1: Whitey ho ho, let's see what's happening. Usual delays. Ho ho. Usual delays across the expressways. The PIE towards Tuas, a vehicle broken down after Kallang Way. PIE towards Changi, an accident after Eng Neo Avenue, avoid lane 1. And the ECP towards the city, a vehicle broken down after the KPE TPE, avoid lane 5. Please stay within the speed limit, have everyone buckled up. Be safe as you drive today.
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1: Cyndi Lauper.
0: What do they have in common?
1: Okay, let's just do the whole show.
2: Three things.
3: No, what? Stop it. Oh, we're not? Okay.
2: Three things up for go. I'll give you three things. You tell me what they have in common for a great price.
3: Woohoo! 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
2: Alrighty. So three things: Statue of Liberty, kitchen utensils, electrical wiring.
3: We're going to go straight to our honorary creative mention, because actually most of you got it correct. So, Andy Yo, always making me laugh every morning. He gets the honorary creative mention. He's like, all good Mother's Day gifts.
2: Yeah, I'd like someone to give a mother the Statue of Liberty. She'd bang you on the head with it.
3: Yeah, actually, you know what? You're just putting yourself in danger. All our Lovey's new tools, bye-bye duct tape. What? They were made in America. All glow well in heat and light and can last through time after time. See, like, inspired by the song. Andy, you are hilarious. This is a very creative mind.
2: But they weren't all made in America.
3: I don't know.
2: The Statue of Liberty wasn't made.
3: Yeah, it
2: wasn't.
3: It was a present from France.
2: France gave them the porcelain. So there you go. So far, no one's got it right. Let's go to the phones.
4: Hello.
2: Good morning. Could I speak to Keng Hao, please?
4: Speaking.
3: Hello. Good morning. Hey.
2: How are you this morning?
4: Doing good. Having an early day, so just turned on the radio and I just heard about the Statue of Liberty, kitchen utensils, and electrical wiring.
2: Okay,
4: bingo.
2: So what?
3: Great timing.
2: Yeah, so what do they have in common?
4: They're primarily made of copper.
2: You're absolutely right. Woo! They're primarily made of copper.
3: Woo! I mean, for the Statue of Liberty, that's a lot of copper.
2: People are saying it was up to, what was it?
3: Good Lord. Where did they harvest all this copper?
2: 100 tons or something?
3: There must have been a lot of copper coins missing.
2: I don't know. When it was originally built, the Statue of Liberty was a reddish-brown color.
3: Really?
4: Yeah. I've read about that.
3: Oh!
4: Yeah. It wasn't supposed to look like it was supposed to look today.
2: Yeah, the way it looks
4: primarily
2: today.
4: Primarily.
2: Yeah. Today it's pretty much weather-beaten. Congratulations, Keng Hao. You got yourself that Amore Fitness Bundle worth over $150.
3: Woo!
4: Thanks a lot, guys. And have a great morning.
2: You too.
4: My morning great.
3: Yay!
2: Thank you. 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
1: I want to take a look at the traffic. You know why? 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
2: But what if I'm walking?
1: That is your problem.
2: Oh, okay.
1: You have a car. Where the hell are you walking?
2: No, I...
1: Central Expressway towards the AYE. We have a vehicle broken down. This is after Outram Road. PIE towards Tuas. We have an accident after Jurong Canal Road. The KPE towards the ECP. A vehicle broken down after Tampines Road. I hate that name. Tampines. It's not nice. We also have the PIE towards Changi. A vehicle broken down after Lorne Road. Dunnan Road towards the city, a vehicle broken down after Ingnew Avenue, and PIE towards Changi, we have an accident after Ingnew Avenue as well. Please stay within the speed limit. Have everyone buckled up. Be safe as you drive today.
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